0: people say yeah. We want to tell you about the New York City Blues.
1: That's right.
0: You know, wherever I go, people say, hey, you guys sound pretty good. You play some good blues. Where you from? Are you from Austin, Texas? I say, no, we ain't from Austin, Texas. They say, are you from New Orleans, Louisiana? I say, uh-uh, we ain't from New Orleans, Louisiana. We're from New York City. And then they go, oh, like they're disappointed or something. So we're gonna play this one for New York City. Are you ready?

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When you thought you lay down with your dream, and then you'll sound like this.

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You know what I saw? Do you know what I saw? Saw my baby walking with another man. And that ain't the worst of it. You know who it was? My own bass player, Chris Jefferson. I went up to him, tapped him on the shoulder. I said, hey, buddy. Hey, buddy. And then I remembered something my daddy told me when I was this high and this wide. My daddy said, Chubby, he always called me Chubby. He said, if you want a woman to be yours and yours alone forever and ever, here's what you gotta do. You gotta whisper softly into her ear and say the things she wants to hear. But before I could do that, Chris took his bass and laid it down in my baby's lap. Sounded like this.

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You know what that was? I took out my guitar. I always carried my guitar in my back pocket in case of just such an emergency. Now hold it, I'm trying to talk here. And I began to whisper softly in my baby's ear, sounding like this. I said softly,

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0: went to my brother to ask for a loan, 'cause I was busted.
1: Tell me about it.
0: Lord, I hate to beg like a dog for a bone, but I was busted.
1: I know

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1: No. What's the point of the app?
0: It tells you everything about Val. 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

0: is the Intergalactic Operator. Can I help you?
1: Yes. I'm trying to reach Flight Commander P.R. Johnson on Mars Flight 247.

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This is Louis' recording session. 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

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I'm tired, mighty tired of. You know, I don't know all these boys personally, honey, but I certainly would like to thank them very much for letting me drop in on this session.

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Imagining they'd scare me into changing whatever it is I am changing into. And you have every right to be scared.